I even sip my drink, I'm spilling tears inside my cup. Knew you were special from the minute you was born. Unidentical twin, but so different from them all. So happy when I met you and your sister on the ward. You know big bro's here to come and lift you if you fall. I know how to take care of you when I'm gone. That's my angel, she'll be stable until I'm one. I wish Tony seniors grow, but we ride on. Looking back at old pictures.

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1: Outra vez sem você, outra vez.

no X6. 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Book you like Nancy. 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

0: No, like, I actually gotta stop.
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I've treated you unkindly, but darling, can't you see?

0: The Happening, terceiro e completo disco de Sally Mata dende Brooklyn, de temas curtos e intensos, publica Defca, o selo de Mike. Pechamos con Why You Gonna Act Like, unha boa idea de frustración sentimental.
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1: Escoitas Higher Street.
2: Luke Bibert publicou o seu terceiro disco baixo, o alias de Bygone Christ, en 1998. Foi Tally Ho, no que mestura trip-hop, down-tempo, breakbeat e acid-techno, con melodías alegres e baixos profundos. A propia canción, Tally Ho, é un bo exemplo.

One shot, one opportunity, to seize everything you ever wanted, in one moment, did you capture it?